it meets. It's just an image often seen on television. Come leaders, come ye men of great, let us hear you pontificate. Your many virtues laid to waste, and we aren't listening.

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I left all I knew, you left me at the house by the heath. I stopped CPR after all its

on television. Come leaders, come ye men of great, let us hear you pontificate. Your many virtues laid to waste,